I've seen a lot in all those years of work and travel. I saw so many countries where I came around. There were some places where I could have stayed forever. But there is only one place where my heart is bound. The Colorado River always will attract me. A great impression, overwhelming and divine. But even this fantastic place could not protect me of getting homesick for my good old River Rhine. I really like to go to other towns and countries. I like to go to New York, London, Prague and Rome. But I am always glad to smell that Rhinish home breeze. From here I am, and only here I feel at home. I like Geneva with its high impressing fountain. It captivates me, but I honestly prefer the view across the Rhine up to that magic mountain where that young lady used to comb her golden hair. I've been to Africa and saw the virgin forest, across the dunes of the Sahara high above. But even Africa's wild green was only morass compared to these romantic vineyards that I love. I really like to go to other towns and countries. I like to go to New York, London, Prague and Rome. But I am always glad to smell that Rhinish home breeze. From here I am, and only here I feel

I walked across the hills up in the Scottish Highlands. And in the Alps, I climbed upon the highest peaks. But even more, I like to walk across those islands, here at the Rhine and in the nearby little creeks. I like to be in Paris on the Eiffel Tower, to look across that lovely city, but as well, I feel a deep and warm emotion full of power, by looking from a castle down to the Moselle. I really like to go to other towns and countries. I like to go to New York, London, Prague and Rome. But I am always glad to smell that Rhinish home breeze. From here I am, and only here I feel at home. From here I am, and only here I feel at home.